But since we got a bag, she been tryna fuck with us. She stuck up on the game like a sticker. She wants a Mr. Fame, we just tryna get richer. She said like, ooh, what's up, let me kick it with you. Look, I'm with the gang, who you bringing with you? And I ain't tryna know your name, I ain't tryna kiss you. Look, and after this